0: 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Harold Wilson, thought-provoking quote here: courage is the art of being the only one who knows you're scared to death. Very true. Very, very true. We got more Feel Good Island music coming right back. Nijin 9, Show Me, JKP Maui, Kapena, UB40, all right here.
1: Ui, aloha nui kako, kazenku ehu of the breakfast luau here as we say congrats to Akamai winners of this past week, Henry Lin Hose and Frito, Tyler Freed. 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

0: UB40, we are KWXX. 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

0: It is Rebel Soldiers, Miss Beautiful. They were just here with Ray Jr. And you know what? Ray Jr. is bringing you another major Raja event, this time with the Grand Nani Loa Hotel in KWXX. It's Maoli for one show only, one night only, Saturday, August 29th at the Ho'olulu Complex. Tickets are on sale now at tmrevents.net. Guaranteed to be another major Raja. Going to go enjoy the rest of my observed holiday Friday here. Join me tomorrow over at Queen's Marketplace. I'll see you there. 11 to 4 tomorrow. Have a great 4th of July weekend. Be safe. See ya.
1: Look, the Na'alehu Independence Day Parade is this Saturday.
2: The parade starts at noon, so come early and get a good spot. Motorists, please use caution as Mamalohoa Highway will be closed between mile marker 63.5 to 64.1 from 11:55 to 12:55. Plus, there will be heavy pedestrian traffic. Come join the fun in Na'alehu. Let's be safe and enjoy the festivities. Motorist roads will reopen by 1 o'clock, so plan ahead and be careful. Mahalo.
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6: How's it? This is Stan Lawrence from Orchid Land Surf Shop, reporting from Hilo Bay with the Dakine KWXX Island-Wide Surf Update for this Aloha Friday, July 3rd. And currently, we've got easterly trade winds at 10 to 20 knots. Surf here on the northeast shore is 3 to 5 feet. Beach breaks and points up Hamakua and North Kohala, 3 to 5 feet. The northwest is flat. Southwest shore's got 2 to 3 footers. And the southeast shore, 3 to 5 feet. A 0.1 low tide, 10:30 this morning. A 2.6 high tide, 5:48 this afternoon. Your sunset, 7:03. Tomorrow sunrise, 5:46 a.m. Orchid Land Surf is open today till 5 p.m. Have a great Aloha Friday. That's the Dakine Orchid Land Surf Update. 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

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We are on holiday mode today here at the station, so no news today and no traffic jam and jokes, but I will have your top five at 5 o'clock, so you got to stick around for that. We got Catch a Fire coming up. Right now, it's one of my favorites from Fiji. Did You Know? KWXX.

0: all the way from Aotearoa, New Zealand. 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And tickets are going fast for stand-up comedian Tumua. He's going to be back here on Hawaii Island for his Das Hau tour. He's going to be in Kona at the Outrigger Kona Resort and Spa Ballroom coming up on Sunday, July 12th at 8 p.m. And in Hilo, Saturday, July 25th at 9:30 p.m. at the Naniloa Crown Room. 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
4: 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Do you believe in miracles?
5: 4 years ago, diagnosed with ovarian cancer. The doctors, when I went to do my follow-up, they told me that there was nothing more they can do for me. My whole world was turned upside down. He gave me the spiritual treatment and he told me taught me how to use my faith. If you use your faith, it's impossible for God not to honor you. And I did exactly what he told me to do. I had an appointment 2 weeks after, and when I went in, she told me she don't know what happened. They can't find the cancer, and all my organs had somehow miraculously separated on their own, and it seems like everything was fine. I'm here to tell you there is a way out. God can change everything.
4: 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For more information, call now 808-481-6714. 808-481-6714.

Out of Wills, proud KWXX playing the best feel good island music. And of course, it is the 3-day holiday weekend, 4th of July weekend. And we got no news today, yeah, because we are on holiday mode here at the station. So no news, no traffic jam and jokes, but I will have your top five at 5 at 5 p.m. So stay tuned for that. But right now, we got to say how's it and good afternoon from our friends over at Spectrum. 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

0: Cool Operator 3 Plus on KWXX, your feel-good island music station. 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Join G. Cruz. 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
1: Are you responsible for the acts of a mechanic who is speed testing your boat? That's the nuts and bolts question in the case of the maladroit motor. I'm Curtis Howard with today's Point of Law. Nora Arthur was a young and wealthy woman who owned a summer home on a large recreational lake. She and her husband often had weekend guests. They often took them on fast trips around the lake in Nora's speedboat. One afternoon, Nora was roaring along with several guests when the motor began to balk. It didn't stop entirely, but sputtered and jerked. Their speed dropped from 30 to about 12 knots. Nora changed course to a marina about a mile to starboard. At the service shop, she found Frank Morgan, a young marine mechanic, and explained the trouble. Frank worked on the motor for a while, then he said, "Ah, there you are. I don't think you'll have any more problems with it." Nora said, "Well, it sounds fine, but I don't want to get stuck out there with darkness coming on and the wind rising. Would you take it out and try it on the lake?" The mechanic took the boat out. It ran fine for a short time, but he soon hit choppy water and the motor began acting up again. He muttered to himself, must be the fuel pump, and started back to the marina. He hadn't yet turned on the lights and didn't see the boat dead ahead of him. He ran right into the back end of it, injuring the pilot and shaking up two passengers. The pilot sued the mechanic and Nora.

0: Nora. His attorney insisted that Nora was responsible. He told the court, Nora knew her boat was in poor mechanical condition and likely to give trouble at any time. Yet she had the mechanic take it out on the lake to test it. The mechanic was acting under her directions. Therefore, Nora is liable for the damage. Nora's attorney said, The mechanic was an independent contractor, not an employee nor an agent. Therefore, his negligence is not Nora's responsibility. An owner is responsible for his working people only when he employs them. There was no employment as such in this case. The case should be dismissed. What should the court do about the maladroit motor? We'll return with the court's verdict in a moment.
1: Where does your generosity to Mercy Ships go? To a small fishing village in Africa. To the hopes of a boy. To his dreams of playing soccer. To the hands of a surgeon. The long recovery. Until one day. The joy of finally being part of the team. Where does your generosity go? Wherever Mercy does.
0: Are you responsible for the unlawful acts of a mechanic who is speed testing your boat? Not in this case, said a Washington court. Nora didn't know what needed to be done to her motor. She left that for the mechanic to decide. She was not, therefore, an employer. She did not direct the work, nor could she, as a reasonable person, foresee that the motor would be so defective as to cause an accident. The mechanic is responsible for the damage he caused. It's a point of law.

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1: Ui, aloha nui kako, kazenku ehu of the breakfast. Luau here as we say congrats to Akamai winners of this past week. Henry Lin Hose and Frito, Tyler Freed. In this next chapter of the breakfast, Luau, mahalo to each and every one of you for supporting your cousin on this next journey together. 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
9: How's it? This is Stan Lawrence from Orchid Land Surf Shop, reporting from Hilo Bay with the Dakine KWXX island-wide surf update for this Aloha Friday, July 3rd. And currently, we've got easterly trade winds at 10 to 20 knots. Surf here on the northeast shore is 3 to 5 feet. Beach breaks and points up Hamakua and North Kohala, 3 to 5 feet. The northwest is flat. Southwest shore's got 2 to 3 footers, and the southeast shore, 3 to 5 feet. A 0.1 low tide, 10:30 this morning. A 2.6 high tide, 5:48 this afternoon. Your sunset, 7:03. Tomorrow's sunrise, 5:46 a.m. Orchid Land Surf is open today till 5 p.m. Have a great Aloha Friday. That's the Dakine Orchid Land Surf Update. 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

Cotton Candy, that's Seven Sons featuring Fia on KWXX, your Feel Good Island music station. And they're going to be here live in concert coming up. We got details on that. But right now, I got to invite you to come on down tomorrow to the Queen's Marketplace for their 4th of July extravaganza. Again, Queen's Marketplace in Waikoloa. It's going to be happening again tomorrow, 11 to 4. Join G. Cruz. He's going to be there broadcasting live from 11 to 1 and have lots of giveaways until 4 while supplies last. So bring the entire ohana for this free event featuring live music, keiki activities, face painting, giveaways, sidewalk sales, and more. Again, it's all happening at the Queen's Marketplace tomorrow. The Queen's Marketplace in Waikoloa. Here comes Ekolu and Drinking Problem, KWXX.

0: 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Come down. 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We're going to come back with more of your Feel Good Island music. We got some Kenny T right after this. KWXX.
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And tickets are going fast for stand-up comedian Tomoa as he makes his way back to Hawaii Island for his Das Hau tour in Kona at the Outrigger Kona Resort and Spa Ballroom on Sunday, July 12th at 8 p.m. and in Hilo, Saturday, July 25th at 9:30 p.m. at the Naniloa Crown Room. 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Here comes Baba B and Big Boy in Love, KWXX.

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Coming up at 5 o'clock, we got your top 5 at 5, the 5 hottest songs on Hawaii Island. Also on the way, we'll check in one more time with Uncle Stan Lawrence over at Orchid Land Surf Shop with today's Surf Scoop coming up.

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1: Ui, aloha nui kako, kazenku ehu of the breakfast. Luau here as we say congrats to Akame winners of this past week. Henry Lin Hose and Frito, Tyler Freed. In this next chapter of the breakfast, Luau, mahalo to each and every one of you for supporting your cousin on this next journey. 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I'll be back Monday morning, first thing at 5 a.m. It's right here on the station with more winners, more often.
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8: How's it? This is Stan Lawrence from Orchid Land Surf Shop, reporting from Hilo Bay with the Dakine KWXX island-wide surf update for this Aloha Friday, July 3rd. And currently, we've got easterly trade winds at 10 to 20 knots. Surf here on the northeast shore is 3 to 5 feet. Beach breaks and points up Hamakua and North Kohala, 3 to 5 feet. The northwest is flat. Southwest shore's got 2 to 3 footers. And the southeast shore, 3 to 5 feet. A 0.1 low tide, 10:30 this morning. A 2.6 high tide, 5:48 this afternoon. Your sunset, 7:03. Tomorrow sunrise, 5:46 a.m. Orchid Land Surf is open today till 5 p.m. Have a great Aloha Friday. That's the Dakine Orchid Land Surf Update. 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
1: 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At 7 p.m., the Hawaii County Band performs their 4th of July concert at the Mo'oheao Bandstand, and then the fireworks show kicks off at 8 p.m., accompanied by the Hawaii County Band performance and patriotic music on KWXX. The Hilo Bay Blast 4th of July celebration tomorrow, July 4th. 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

Number one, The Project, Baby, It's You. Top five at five was all brought to you by Vein Clinics of Hawaii and by CU Hawaii. Thank you to our sponsors. Recapping your countdown today, number five was Strings with Good Love for Real. Number four was Jazz Iglesias with Swing Through. Number three, Kolohe Kai on Bended Knee. Number two, that was The Green with Titles. And of course, number one, The Project with Baby, It's You. That is the top five at five for today. Coming up, we got more of your feel-good island music, just like this one from Vaughn Valentino and What We Had, KWXX.

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And we got to say good afternoon from our friends over at Minute Stop. 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

0: 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And we'll see you there when we come back. 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
4: This is a road closure announcement for Saturday, July 4th. Old Volcano Road will be closed from Volcano Post Office to Cooper Center, including Haunani and Wright Roads, from 8:15 a.m. to 10:30 a.m. this Saturday for the Volcano Community Association's 4th of July Parade. 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Again, Old Volcano Road will be closed from Volcano Post Office to Cooper Center this Saturday morning for the Volcano Community Association's 4th of July Parade. 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

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How's it? I'm Cole Hu James with your Island Life Update, brought to you by KTA Superstores, where you are someone special every day. 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The Aloha Theater is holding auditions for The Curious Incident of the Dog in the Nighttime on Sunday, July 12th and Tuesday, July 14th. 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
1: Aloha, Big Island. This is Terry Napiahi, and I support Sue Liloy. 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
3: 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Banzai 47 is 21 and over, please.
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I'm Kolu James with you for a few more minutes till 7 o'clock on this 4th of July weekend. Thank you so much for having us on Loud and Proud. 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
1: 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Chris says, Moly, live in concert.

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KJ with you on your Friday night. It's the long weekend for the July weekend. Remember, be safe out there. 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

0: Right time, Penny Dean on KWXX, your feel-good island music station. 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

0: I love it on a V on KWXX, your Feel Good Island music station, where we're broadcasting live from our Hilo studios at 1145 Kilauea Avenue and our Kona studios in the Lanihau Professional Center next to KB Extreme, Hawaii's premier entertainment center. And that's going to wrap it up for me, Ko'ohu James. I'm off to go enjoy the 4th of July weekend. Remember, be safe. Don't drink and drive. I'll catch you back here on the radio Monday afternoon at 3 o'clock. Up next, it's Benji to take you till midnight. Have a great weekend. Be safe. I'll see you when I see ya. KJ Pow.
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0: Montgomery Power Sports, along with Noah's Garage, Aire Hawaii, and KWXX present the Vernal Vincent Memorial Kolohe Fest. 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

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Maole featuring Kabaka Pyramid on your Feel Good Island Music Station, KWXX. What's up? It is me, Ben G, and welcome to this beautiful Aloha Friday, July 3rd, pre-4th of July Friday, and more Feel Good Island Music. It's here. I got dad jokes as well. What's going on concert event-wise here on Hawaii Island? And did I say dad jokes? I did. Feel Good Island Music. It will continue. Hoku Aki, Sister Robi, Fortunate Youth, and right now, time for some Wills right here on KWXX.

0: 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Once again, welcome to the Irish Show. It is me, Benji, and let's talk about the funniness. The man that can bust your sides, Tumua, right here, Hawaii Island, for his Das Hau tour in Kona at the Outrigger Kona Resort and Spa Ballroom. It's all happening Sunday, July 2nd at 8 p.m. Now, on the east side, in Hilo, it's going to be Saturday, July 25th, 9:30 p.m. at the Naniloa Crown Room. 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

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Come out tonight. OP Pickers featuring Fiji on your Feel Good Island Music Station, KWXX. 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Ira Love and Kimie on KWXX.

0: That's Faded, Seven Sons on your Feel Good Island Music Station, KWXX. And these brothers are going to be right here on Band Project, and KWXX presents Seven Sons Summer South Tour. 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I get in my tickets. You get your tickets so we can all see each other. July 18th for Seven Sons, okay? When we return, Brother Oeka up next on KWXX.
1: Ui, aloha nui kako, kazenku ehu of the breakfast. Luau here as we say congrats to Akamai winners of this past week. Henry Lynn Hose and Frito, Tyler Freed. In this next chapter of the breakfast, Luau, mahalo to each and every one of you for supporting your cousin on this next journey. 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Take us with you. 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

0: Nicole Jordy featuring Mellow Mood on your Feel Good Island Music Station, KWXX. We are rounding down this 7 o'clock hour. No fear, Feel Good Island Music still here. The Irish Show with me, Ben G. Coming up next, after the break, Kiahivai, High Water. And then, Ekolu brings up the 8 o'clock hour, which includes a dad joke. All coming up next on your Feel Good Island Music Station, KWXX.
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Catch a Fire, Ali Campbell, and You Feel Good, Island Music Station, KWXX. I got the Steppers coming up. Got Wavy. But right now, Ho'omao, for sure, I'm going to be released. KWXX.

0: Steppers! Hear that? Feel good Island music right here on KWXX. And did you hear the dad joke? Well, it's coming to you right now. Here at KWXX, your feel good Island music station. The Friday dad joke at 8 o'clock. Here we go. My efforts to keep dads fully sourced with jokes to help entertain our families. Because let's face it, dads, family's the only people that can take these jokes from us. So here we go. Tonight's first dad joke. Why doesn't Apple make cars? You know Apple, the company that makes iPhone? Why doesn't Apple make cars? Because they need to have windows.
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0: wavy as we round down this 8 o'clock hour. Hey, we got more dad jokes coming up later in the 10 o'clock hour. But as we round down this 8 o'clock, no worry. Feel Good Island Music still here. Maoli, Kimani Marley as we return. Heading up 9 o'clock, Kolohe Kai. All coming up next. The Irish Show. It is me, Ben G. And you Feel Good Island Music Station, KWXX.
1: 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Chris and Molly, live in.

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Going to be talking about Sammy J and Aradna. They're going to be right here, Hawaii Island. So stay tuned for that information. Also, Maui in concert. You want to hear about that as well? So you just got to stay right here. Right now from Aotearoa Awa, featuring House of Shem, KWXX.

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Anything for you. Feel good island music for you right here on KWXX. And Ray Jr. and the Grand Naniloa Hotel and KWXX, cannot forget, right, presents Maui Live in Concert one night only. So make sure you get your tickets, right? 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Maui Live in Concert in Hilo. And it's guaranteed to be another major rager. You see, I talk and we play Maui. KWXX.

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0: Love's gonna shine. So says the Steppas. Better believe it. Right here on your Feel Good Island Music Station, KWXX, rounding down this 9 o'clock hour. The night moves on after the break. Ko'uka, Leva. 10 o'clock, Kavao featuring BET and Penny Dean. We're never going to give, but I am going to give you a dad joke as well. 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

Oh, we're getting close up. To the morning sun. 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And also, we're going to be talking about Tumua right here, Hawaii Island, okay? Now, I got Ilona Irvine, The Princess, that's right, Positive Motion. Right now, you're listening to some mixture. It is your song, and you feel good.

0: 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Feel Good Island Music, always here on KWXX. And you know who is not shy? It is Tumua. And his That's How Tour is coming up soon. Okay? 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When we return, The Project up next. Oh, sorry, not The Project. It's Positive Motion. And then The Project, all up next on KWXX.
1: Ooh, aloha nui kako, kazenku ehu of the breakfast. Luau here as we say congrats to Akamai winners of this past week. Henry Lin Hose and Frito, Tyler Freed. In this next chapter of the breakfast, Luau, mahalo to each and every one of you for supporting your cousin on this next journey together. 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No matter where you go, what you do, take us with you. I'll be back Monday morning, first thing at 5 a.m. It's right here on the stage. With more winners, more often.
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Feel good island music always here on KWXX. And from The Project to the Princess, Ilona Irvine. How beautiful. This is my baby.

0: Me name Junior Gong. Me name Benji. On your Feel Good Island Music Station, KWXX. And it is time now for the final dad joke of the evening. Thank you for tuning in all the way to this 10 o'clock later in the hour dad joke. Okay? This one kind of racy. Yeah? A little strong. But, you know, 10 o'clock, so we can go. Let's go for it right now. Here we go. What do you get if you mix pony DNA with human DNA? What? What do you get if you mix pony DNA with human DNA? Kicked out the zoo.
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0: Seven Sons featuring Fia. 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I'm going to be talking about Seven Sons right here on Hawaii Island in the 11 o'clock hour. So make sure you stay tuned. But we are closing down the 10 o'clock, moving closer and closer to the midnight hour. Okay. When we come back, oh, Kenny Boy, Enoch and the Big Time Players, 180. Coming up next on your Feel Good Island Music Station, KWXX.
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Get prepared for it, sunrise coming up in

0: 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Feel Good Island Music continues right after this break. But let's talk about the tickets that you need to get to Moa live in concert for his Das Hau tour. He returns to Hawaii Island in Kona at the Outrigger Kona Resort Spa Ball Resort and Spa Ballroom, I should say, Sunday, July 12th at 8 p.m. and in Hilo, Saturday, July 25th at 9:30 p.m. at the Naniloa Crown Room. 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

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Brother Jazz. We'll split the lead, but baby, you come first. 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

0: Steppas featuring New Kingston. Give thanks to life. Give thanks to life. Feel good island music always here on KWXX. And that's going to wrap it up for me. I am out of here for the night. Thank you for listening in. Thank you for keeping me company all the way up to this almost 12 o'clock hour. 4th of July is near. Woohoo! I have a feeling that a firecracker is going to be bossing real soon. More feel-good island music coming up after the break. But remember, tune in tomorrow, 10 o'clock. You got DJ Scotty. Scotty on the weekends from 10 to 3. Then it's me, Benji, from 3 to 7. Then Uncle Kama is going to be with you during the 4th of July celebration. So make sure you tune in tomorrow. From all of us here at KWXX, ahui ho, malama pono. And for me, Benji, make sure you give more, you live more, and you be more aloha. Do it, please. Peace out. Later!
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5: The parade starts at noon, so come early and get a good spot. Motorists, please use caution as Mamalohoa Highway will be closed between mile marker 63.5 to 64.1 from 11:55 to 12:55. Plus, there will be heavy pedestrian traffic. Come join the fun in Na'alehu. 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Motorist roads will reopen by 1 o'clock, so plan ahead and be careful. 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
0: Ray Jr., the Grand Nani Loa Hotel, and KWXX, Chris and Molly, live in concert. Yeah.

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You got me.

0: 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Then keep the party going after the fireworks at Banzai 47, featuring John Ness and the Groove Monsters and DJ Ecstasy. 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Banzai 47 is 21 and over, please.
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0: Uy, aloha nui kako, kazenku ehu of the breakfast. Luau here as we say congrats to Akamai winners of this past week. Henry Lin Hose and Frito, Tyler Freed. In this next chapter of the breakfast, Luau, mahalo to each and every one of you for supporting your cousin on this next journey together. Be extra safe this weekend. Drive safely. Celebrate safely. No matter where you go, what you do, take us with you. I'll be back Monday morning, first thing at 5 a.m. It's right here on the station with more winners, more often.
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0: This is a road closure announcement for today, July 4th. Old Volcano Road will be closed from Volcano Post Office to Cooper Center, including Honunni and Wright Roads, from 8:15 a.m. to 10:30 a.m. today for the Volcano Community Association's 4th of July Parade. 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Again, Old Volcano Road will be closed from Volcano Post Office to Cooper Center this morning for the Volcano Community Association's 4th of July Parade. Mahalo for your cooperation.
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3: The parade starts at noon, so come early and get a good spot. Motorists, please use caution as Mamalohoa Highway will be closed between mile marker 63.5 to 64.1 from 11:55 to 12:55. Plus, there will be heavy pedestrian traffic. Come join the fun in Naalehu. 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Motorists, roads will reopen by 1 o'clock, so plan ahead and be careful. 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
2: This is a road closure announcement for today, July 4th. Old Volcano Road will be closed from Volcano Post Office to Cooper Center, including Honunni and Wright Roads, from 8:15 a.m. to 10:30 a.m. today for the Volcano Community Association's 4th of July Parade. Please use caution if you're driving in the area. Again, Old Volcano Road will be closed from Volcano Post Office to Cooper Center this morning for the Volcano Community Association's 4th of July Parade. Mahalo for your cooperation.
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0: Aloha, I'm Janae Capella, State Representative for South Kona, Ka'u, Volcano, and Upper Puna. 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I'm Janae Capella. 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

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How's it, and good morning to you, you, and especially you, Scotty, on the weekend with you on this beautiful Saturday morning, 4th of July, Saturday. Now, speaking of 4th of July, we will be going to the Queen's Marketplace at about 11 o'clock. G-Cruise will be broadcasting live, part of their 4th of July extravaganza. They have live entertainment, all kinds of sidewalk sales, cakey activities, fun for the entire Ohana at the Queen's Marketplace for their 4th of July extravaganza. We'll be going there to join G-Cruise at about 11 o'clock. But over here, we will be having birthdays, so get your shout-outs and dedications in to 808-296-5999. We also have I never know that during the 2 o'clock hour, but kicking us off this morning, it's Weldon, Kekaoha, and Tapa Crew, because I'm in love with you on KWXX.

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And head on down to the Queen's Marketplace for their 4th of July extravaganza today. It's going from 11 to 4. 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We're going to take a short break. When we come

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KWXX, Ryan Hirooka, Show Me. And I want to send a huge mahalo out to the organizers, the planners, the donors, everyone that made the Waiakea High School Class of 1996 30th Class Reunion, everyone who helped to make it a success last night. It was amazing, the largest turnout yet, and I highly encourage you, if you are on the fence about going to a class reunion, just go. There are so many people that are there that you didn't know that you had a connection with, or you forgot that you guys were kind of pals back in high school, and you meet up with them and you relive those old times and you get caught up on what's going on now. And, you know, it's been so many years since you were in high school. Everyone's so different, and the connections that you build and the friendships that you either continue or that you make or that you refresh, is it's absolutely amazing.

So highly recommend if you have a reunion coming up, just go. It is absolutely worth it. Huge mahalo to everyone that was there last night at the Waiakea High School Class of 1996 30th Class Reunion. Up next, it's Maoli, your Sweet Remedy on KWXX.

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Getting back to the music, it's Bradawalta, Sweet Lady of Waiahole on KWXX.

0: Nothing but the best in Feel Good Island Music. We are KWXX Fiji with Rose Garden. And head on down to the Queen's Marketplace for their 4th of July extravaganza going on from 11 to 4 p.m. today. Join our very own G Cruz broadcasting live from 11 to 1. He'll have lots of giveaways until 4 p.m. while supplies last. Bring the entire ohana for this free event featuring live music, keiki activities, face painting, giveaways, sidewalk sales, and more. Again, that is today at the Queen's Marketplace in Waikoloa for their 4th of July extravaganza. Let's take a look at who's celebrating a birthday today. Saturday, 4th of July, John Waite, the 80s singer. Hits like Missing You, he celebrates his 74th birthday. Geraldo Rivera, journalist, TV personality, and of course the host of the Geraldo Show, where famously a chair was thrown across the room and smacked him right in the face. Geraldo, he turns 83 years old. And happy birthday goes to Malia Obama. She is, of course, daughter of former President Barack Obama. Malia, she turns 28 years old. And if you are celebrating a birthday today, haoli lahanao goes out to you from all of us here at KWXX.
1: Ooh, aloha nui kako, kazen ku ehu of the breakfast luau here as we say congrats to Akamai winners of this past week, Henry Lin Hose and Frito, Tyler Freed. In this next chapter of the breakfast luau, mahalo to each and every one of you for supporting your kazen on this next journey together. 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I'll be back Monday morning, first thing at 5 a.m. It's right here on the station with more winners, more often.
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7: Aloha, this is Stan Lawrence from Orchid Line Surf Shop, reporting from Hilo Bay with the Dockhine KWXX island-wide surf update for this 4th of July Saturday. And currently we've got easterly trades at 10 to 20 knots. Surf here on the northeast shore, it's 3 to 5 feet. Beach breaks and points up Hamakua and North Kohala, also 3 to 5 feet. The northwest is flat. Southwest shore's got some good 2 to 4 footers. And the southeast shore, 3 to 5 feet. A 0.3 low tide, 11:08 this morning. A 2.4 high tide rolls in at 6:16 this evening. Your sunset, 7:03. Tomorrow sunrise, 5:46 a.m. Orchid Land Surf is closed today and tomorrow. We're back open on Monday. Have a safe and happy 4th of July. That's the Dockhine Orchid Land Surf Update. 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

0: 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Scotty on the weekend, cruising with you through this 11 o'clock hour all across Savaine. And we are about to go to G Cruz, who is at the Queen's Marketplace in Waikoloa for their 4th of July extravaganza. Things getting started over there right now. How's it going, G Cruz?
1: It is going awesome. It is such a beautiful day here in Waikoloa. It is blue skies, no clouds in the sky. Perfect day to come celebrate 250 years of the United States of America. 4th of July. Happy birthday, United States. Now, it's starting now. It just started a few minutes ago with Kingside on stage here at the Coronation Pavilion. We're getting going until, and we're running until about 4 o'clock this afternoon. Now, a couple of things have changed here since I was just here a month ago here at Queen's Marketplace, and a few things have changed. I didn't know Starbucks had moved. Now, Starbucks was in their location for years and years and years, right? Kind of in the middle of the shopping center next to Crocs. Well, they moved to the Queen's entrance now. And I say the Queen's entrance because that's the entrance where all the Queen's plaques are here at Queen's Marketplace. And they're right across Kuleana Rum Shack. Huge location. Huge Starbucks location. So, you know, if you're looking for Starbucks, they move. Just heads up. All right. So if you parked in the middle of the parking lot thinking, I'm just going to run in, grab Starbucks, and then cruise around. No, they moved to the Queen's entrance now. It's all happening here at the Queen's Marketplace. Kingside on stage. Great entertainment continues through the day. 12:45, Tomi Isobe and the Blues Dogs. 2:30, we have Kenny T and his band. We have great giveaways all day. Stop by the information booth. Now, the information booth is located next to, right by Crocs. Just look for the orange tent, the Queen's Marketplace orange tent. Can't miss it. Get registered to win there. No purchase necessary. Thousands of

Koch. Wonderful tonight. Your Feel Good Island Music Station, KWXX. And today is the 4th of July. We have all kinds of celebrations happening in downtown Hilo from 10 a.m. to 3 p.m. today. We have the Hot Rides Expo featuring vintage, classic, and futuristic vehicles at the Hilo Bayfront Soccer Fields. During that expo, Rhythm X, Just Us Band, Girls Night Out, and the Abbey Willow Band will be performing. They got food trucks, children's activities, including water slides and bounce houses, all available at the Hilo Bayfront Soccer Fields. And at 8 o'clock, the Hilo Bay Blast Fireworks Exhibition will begin. Professional fireworks show in downtown Hilo. If you are down there at the Moho...

near the Bayfront area, the county band will be playing at the Mo'oheau Bandstand. And at 8 o'clock, right here on KWXX, we will have the music that will be synchronized to the fireworks display. Lots going on, celebrating the 4th of July right here in downtown Hilo. Up next, it's J-Boog, Lifetime Lover, on KWXX.

0: 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And tickets are going fast for stand-up comedian Tumua as he returns to the Big Island for his Das Hau tour in Kona at the Outrigger Kona Resort and Spa Ballroom on Sunday, July 12th at 8 p.m. and in Hilo, Saturday, July 25th at 9:30 p.m. at the Naniloa Crown Room. 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Now let's head back to G Cruz. He is at the Waikoloa Queens Marketplace for their 4th of July extravaganza. We did have some technical difficulties last time, but we think we have it figured out. Let's see if we do. Are you there, G Cruz?
1: I am here and we are live. It is happening here. Kingside on stage here. We invite you to come and celebrate the 4th of July here at the Queens Marketplace Festival.

a little bit later. Face painting coming up. Stilt walkers coming up at 12 noon. A lot of great cakey fun. We have vendors galore here. Artisan vendors, food vendors. I just grabbed some takoyaki and some lumpias from one of the food vendors that I always go to. And we have sidewalk sales. 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We have Olivia Claire Boutique doing a sidewalk sale. And many of the vendors have special discounts throughout the shopping center, like Sunglass Hut doing some great discounts. So come by, do some shopping, do some celebrating, and enjoy the day here. Beautiful blue skies. Not a cloud in the sky. Not a cloud in the sky here in the Waikoloa Beach Resort area. Kingside on stage now. Tomi Sobe and the Blues Dogs coming up at 12:45, and then at 2:30, Kenny T and his band. So lots to enjoy here at the Queen's Marketplace. I'm G. Cruz, broadcasting live till 1 o'clock today. Hope to see you here at the Waikoloa Beach Resort.

Vaughn, Valentino, What We Had, your Feel Good Island music station, KWXX. And part of the festivities happening in Hilo today until 3 o'clock this afternoon, we have the Hot Rides Expo. It's going on now until 3 o'clock this afternoon. Vintage classic cars, they'll all be at the Hilo Bayfront soccer fields. Live music will be performed by Rhythm X, Just Us Band, Girls Night Out, and the Abbey Willow Band. They'll also have children's activities, food trucks, fun for the entire Ohana. And at 8 o'clock tonight, the Hilo Bay Blast Fireworks Exhibition will start. They will have live music there by the Hawaii County Band at the Mo'oheo Bandstand. And when the fireworks kick off, you can tune in right here at KWXX, and we will have the synchronized patriotic music to accompany the fireworks show. Also, due to the fireworks show, Bayfront Highway from Waianae Avenue to Pauahi Street will be closed to vehicular traffic from 6 p.m. through 10 p.m. tonight. So please try to avoid that area if at all possible, and make sure to tune in and listen to our synchronized

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1: No kako ke Kuleana. 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

0: 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That's Shashamon with Nectar. And Hawaii's finest, Coors Light and KWXX present Polyfest featuring Sammy Johnson, joined by special guest Aradna, live in concert Friday, July 24th at KB Extreme in Kailua Kona. Don't miss Sammy Johnson and the R&B and soulful sound of special guest Aradna. You can get your tickets now at highfinest.com. Let's head to the Queen's Marketplace in Waikoloa. They're celebrating their 4th of July extravaganza, and right there at the Queen's Marketplace, we have our one and only G Cruz.
1: Thank you very much, Scotty. On the weekend, keiki activities set to start at 12 noon. Actually, you know what? Some of the keiki activities have already started. They have some of the Bang Boom Big Island activities already going. They're doing bubbles already. So you can take the kids over, make giant bubbles. We have the tic-tac-toe carnival game with the Miss Kona Coffee Organization next to Olivia Claire Boutique. That's already running. We'll have, coming up at 12 noon, face painting with Auntie Cynthia and Auntie Jennifer next to Island Gourmet Markets. We have a petting zoo, you guys. Petting zoo. That's going to start up at 12 noon. And that's right across from Island Gourmet Markets in the fenced lanai area. 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So lots of great savings and more. That's just what we have on the paper in front of me. But walk in and you may find some incredible savings. Be sure, if you're coming down, to stop by the information booth that's right by Crocs, the orange Queen's Marketplace information booth, to get registered to win some great prizes. First prize giveaway is going to be coming up at, I believe, 12:15 is our first giveaway. And thousands of dollars in prizes all up for grabs. We do have a grand prize that's valued at $1,000. And that's an incredible volcano print, metal print from Lava Light Galleries that we're giving away. Do need to be present to win for that. All right. So we'll see you down here. Queen's Marketplace is where we're at for their 4th of July celebration. Oh, the Stillwalkers are here. Stillwalkers walking around the shopping center. And stop them to take a picture. All right? Queen's Marketplace, 4th of July. We'll see you here with your Feel Good Island Music Station, KWXX.

0: Nothing but the best in feel-good island music. 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Sean Na'oao, Fish and Poi. And BAMP Project and KWXX presents Seven Sons, their Summer Salt Tour, coming on Saturday, July 18th at the Palace Theater in Hilo with special guest Jenny Yim. 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We're going to take a short break. When we come back, we got Stan the Man and his Orchid Land Surf Report, more of your feel-good island music, and we'll be going back to G. Cruz, who is celebrating the 4th of July at the Queen's Marketplace, their 4th of July extravaganza, so keep it right here on KWXX.
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0: Rituals 55 years and older, provided by the Elderly Activities Division. At 7 p.m., the Hawaii County Band performs their 4th of July concert at the Mo'oheao Bandstand, and then the fireworks show kicks off at 8 p.m., accompanied by the Hawaii County Band performance and patriotic music on KWXX. 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
2: Aloha, this is Stan Lawrence from Orchidland Surf Shop, reporting from Hilo Bay with the Doc Hine KWXX island-wide surf update for this 4th of July Saturday. And currently we've got easterly trades at 10 to 20 knots. Surf here on the northeast shore, it's 3 to 5 feet. Beach breaks and points up Hamakua and North Kohala, also 3 to 5 feet. The northwest is flat. Southwest shore's got some good 2 to 4 footers. And the southeast shore, 3 to 5 feet. A 0.3 low tide, 11:08 this morning. A 2.4 high tide rolls in at 6:16 this evening. Your sunset, 7:03. Tomorrow sunrise, 5:46 a.m. Orchidland Surf is closed today and tomorrow. We're back open on Monday. Have a safe and happy 4th of July. That's the Doc Hine Orchidland Surf Update. 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

0: Mike Ioane, Forever, your Feel Good Island Music Station, KWXX. Let's go to the Queen's Marketplace where they're having their 4th of July extravaganza. How's it going, G Cruz? All right, we're having some technical difficulties, so we'll go back to G Cruz after this break. So we'll get back to some music on KWXX.
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0: 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Scotty on the weekend with you through this 12 o'clock lunchtime Kau Kau Hour. About to throw you over to G. Cruz. He is at the Queen's Marketplace for their 4th of July extravaganza. How's it going, G. Cruz?
1: It is official, the start time of the Kiki activities here at the 4th of July extravaganza here at the Queen's Marketplace. Face painting. Thank you to Auntie Cynthia and Jennifer for their face painting talents. Find them right next to Island Gourmet Markets. Bang, boom, Big Island. We have bubble activities. We have balloon sculptures. We have cloud candy for purchase that they're doing here at their booth right next to the stage area, the Coronation Pavilion. Petting zoo. That's right. They have a petting zoo down here and hosted by the Rainbow Isle Party Animals right across from Island Gourmet Markets in the fenced Lanai area. Tic-tac-toe carnival games with the Miss Kona Coffee organization next to Olivia Claire Boutique. And you have a basket toss carnival game with the Hawaii Diaper Bank by Island Gourmet Markets as well. So a lot of great cake activities. We have stilt walkers that are cruising around the Queen's Marketplace. You can stop by, take pictures with them. We have cakey lawn games here right in front of the Coronation Pavilion. Come down and enjoy. We have a lot of youth enjoying having fun down here at the lawn area. Right by our entertainment, we have Kingside on stage just for a few more minutes, a few more songs, and then coming up, Tomi Yasobi and the Blues Dogs at 12:45 and Kenny T at 2:30. In between, we got great giveaways, thousands of dollars in giveaways for you guys today. Grand prize coming up at 4 o'clock, and that is going to be an incredible, incredible metal print. So it's a beautiful print photograph on metal. Metal print, Explosive Paradise is the name of it, and photographed by CJ Colley of Lava Light Galleries, and that is the grand prize at 4 o'clock. Do need to be present to win for that. Enter at the information booth right by Crocs. Look for the orange Queen's Marketplace tent and get entered there for your chance to win some great prizes. Prize giveaways starting in a few minutes, 12:15. We'll be doing the first set of prizes here as we celebrate 4th of July. All here at the Queen's Marketplace, I'm G. Cruz for your Feel Good Island Music Station, KWXX.

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0: And you have a picture of His Majesty Dread?
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0: 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Let's head to the Queen's Marketplace, where they're having their 4th of July extravaganza, G-Cruise.
1: 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The Bar Bakery is here. Huna, you got Kine Hawaii as well. So a lot of great vendors in addition. A lot of great vendors, food and artisan vendors, in addition to all of the great stores that they have here at the Queen's Marketplace. 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Man, I tell you, it's all here. Coming up, Tomi Sobi and the Blues Dogs, Kenny T and his band as well at the Coronation Pavilion. 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

0: 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Ray Jr., the Grand Naniloa Hotel, and KWXX presents Maoli Live in Concert, one night only, Saturday, August 29th, at the Ho'olulu Complex in Hilo. 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That's Maoli Live in Concert in Hilo, guaranteed to be another major Raja. Let's head over to the Queen's Marketplace in Waikoloa. They are having their 4th of July extravaganza. And live on the scene, we have our very own G. Cruz.
1: 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Hope to see you here. We're going on until 4 o'clock. I'm G. Cruz for your Feel Good Island Music Station, KWXX.

0: Ilona Irvine, Sacrifice, your Feel Good Island music station, KWXX. And tickets are going fast for stand-up comedian Tumua. He returns to the Big Island for his Das How tour. He'll be in Kona at the Outrigger Kona Resort and Spa Ballroom on Sunday, July 12th at 8 p.m. and in Hilo on Saturday, July 25th at 9:30 p.m. at the Nani Loa Crown Room. You can get your tickets now at BAMPProject.com. Let's head over to Waikoloa, the Queen's Marketplace, where they are celebrating the 4th with our one and only G Cruz.
1: Thanks, Scotty. On the weekend, yes, we're here at the Queen's Marketplace, and on stage right now, Tommy Sobe and the Blues Dogs, Doug Espehu from Hilo, on stage with him on the bass guitar there. We got all kinds of fun activities going on, entertainment, cake activities, shopping, food, whole bunch of fun for 4th of July. And you know what? We're doing some great giveaways coming up at 2 o'clock. Another set of awesome giveaways. We have prizes from Olivia Claire Boutique, Maui Divers, Queen's Marketplace, Starbucks. 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That's at 4 o'clock. 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Come by, check it out. Lots to see and do. And our festivities go until 4 o'clock today. 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
2: Aloha, this is Stan Lawrence from Orchidland Surf Shop, reporting from Hilo Bay with the Doc Hine KWXX island-wide surf update for this 4th of July Saturday. And currently we've got easterly trades at 10 to 20 knots. Surf here on the northeast shore, it's 3 to 5 feet. Beach breaks and points up Hamakua and North Kohala, also 3 to 5 feet. The northwest is flat. Southwest shore's got some good 2 to 4 footers. And the southeast shore, 3 to 5 feet. A 0.3 low tide, 11:08 this morning. A 2.4 high tide rolls in at 6:16 this evening. Your sunset, 7:03. Tomorrow sunrise, 5:46 a.m. Orchidland Surf is closed today and tomorrow. We're back open on Monday. Have a safe and happy 4th of July. That's the Doc Hine Orchidland Surf Update. 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

0: Scotty on the weekend here at the top of the 1 o'clock hour. Let's go to G Cruz one last time. He is at the Queen's Marketplace with their celebrations for the 4th of July. G Cruz.
1: Yes, that's right. We are rounding out our broadcast here. 2 hours went super fast. I tell you, time just flies by when we're here just enjoying the beautiful weather, blue sky weather here. Nice, breezy, nice and cool. The wind picked up a little bit and keeping everybody nice and cool in the shade here. Great entertainment. Tomi Asobi and the Blues Dogs on stage now. We have all kinds of sidewalk sales, all kinds of in-store specials going on at various stores all around. And restaurants all around the Queen's Marketplace. Cakey activities, tons of things for you guys to see and do. We have a whole bunch of artisan and food vendors on the sidewalks here at the Queen's Marketplace. And I tell you, people are just enjoying the day here, 4th of July in Hawaii. Can't beat that. Can't beat that, right? So come and join us. We're going on until 4 o'clock this afternoon with the 4th of July extravaganza here at the Queen's Marketplace. Still to come, well, more big giveaways. We have that $1,000 grand prize that we're giving away. And we have entertainment from Kenny T and his band coming up at 2:30. Tomi Asobe and the Blues Dogs on stage now until about 2 o'clock. And we'll do more great giveaways to follow that. So hope to see you here. Happy 4th of July. Don't forget, we're going to be doing the music for your 4th of July fireworks for the Hilo Show coming up at 8 o'clock tonight at on KWXX. So tune in for that wherever you're at to enjoy fireworks and some great music in Hilo Bay. Hilo Bay Blast tonight. I'm G Cruz. Have a great 4th of July weekend. Be safe, and I'll catch you back on the radio Monday. See ya!
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Scotty, on the weekend, cruising with you through this 1 o'clock hour all across Hawaii. Want to send a huge shout out to the Queen's Marketplace. They are having their 4th of July extravaganza going on today until about 4 o'clock. G-Cruise was broadcasting live from 11 to 1 this afternoon. But the supply, the giveaways, all of the fun and the festivities go on until 4 o'clock this afternoon. So if you are in the Waikoloa area or heading that way, go to the Queen's Marketplace. Their 4th of July extravaganza. This hour we have Navai, Harold Kama Jr., String, Sudden Rush, Kapena, and up next, it's Kolohe Kai, Natural High, on KWXX.

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All the best in feel-good island music. We are KWXX. That's Strings, Good Love for Real. And just a heads up, today, part of the 4th of July celebrations in at the Hilo Bayfront area, they have their Hot Rides Expo. They got vintage and classic cars as well as futuristic vehicles going until 3 o'clock this afternoon at the Hilo Bayfront soccer fields. They'll also have live music there featuring Rhythm X, Just Us Band, The Girls Night Out, and Abby Willow Plus. Water slides, bounce houses for the kids, food trucks, anything you could want to celebrate the 4th of July, all happening at the Hilo Bayfront soccer fields. And at 8 o'clock tonight, the Hilo Bay Blast, the fireworks exhibition will start, and we will have the music synchronized to that fireworks show at 8 p.m. right here on KWXX. Up next, it's Ekolu featuring Micah G. You Love Me Good.

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0: Peyton Sullivan, What Do We Tell Him Now? 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When we come back, we got Stan the Man and his Orchid Land Surf Report and more of your feel-good island music. 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
7: Aloha, this is Stan Lawrence from Orchid Land Surf Shop, reporting from Hilo Bay with the Doc Hine KWXX island-wide surf update for this 4th of July Saturday. And currently we've got easterly trades at 10 to 20 knots. Surf here on the northeast shore, it's 3 to 5 feet. Beach breaks and points up Hamakua and North Kohala, also 3 to 5 feet. The northwest is flat. Southwest shore's got some good 2 to 4 footers. And the southeast shore, 3 to 5 feet. A 0.3 low tide, 11:08 this morning. A 2.4 high tide rolls in at 6:16 this evening. Your sunset, 7:03. Tomorrow sunrise, 5:46 a.m. Orchid Land Surf is closed today and tomorrow. We're back open on Monday. Have a safe and happy 4th of July. That's the Doc Hine Orchid Land Surf Update. You're riding the airwaves on your feel-good island music station, KWXX.